have been hand selected by Yah. I merely complied in hopes to be a scribe he can cherish. 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Not that we perish. Oh, I know that my bars are esoteric. 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My flow the rarest, it deserves some merit. I am inherently barbaric when it comes to spitting. I ain't

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How the vocabulary flips at the record like it was Guinness. Finish any track, go to hit him like it was tennis. If you're timid, then the flow get to run it like it's a scrimmage. Lyrically, I'm murder for hire, but let him with this man down. Who gon' get him up? Try to sit him up. 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How I lit him up. Either rapper any day when I finish, spit him up. 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

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In this room, I only hear the sound, and I don't look at it. 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

0: 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This is good. Now in the mix with DJ Farmer's Market. $10 gonna get a nice gift certificate to Whole Foods.
1: Come on.

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1: I think these people treat me the same. Since the screen collided with numbers pressed against, the first to

entertained with a sweet sachet. 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Entertained with a sweet sachet.

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Yeah, yeah, yeah. 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Emmanuel. Yeah, we're there. Check the style we're providing. Perfection with the timing. The real outlaw is on the block and never hiding. Never hiding, never smiling. Yeah.

Jennifer. Never forget me no Bella Jennifer. 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

on the dump, on the dump, on the dump, on the dump, on the dump, on the drum.